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Vancouver's coolest vibe, Wave 98.3, with Nightbirds for the Saturday night show. That's Shack Attack. You're with Gary James. If you missed it this morning, Dave Koz radio show, don't worry. We repeat the show tomorrow night, Sunday nights at 6. Dave Koz's special guest this weekend is Lynn Roundtree. 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

Coming up on the night show, Bob Baldwin will do his take on Summer Breeze for us. We'll hear Michael Jackson, music from Quincy Jones, who produced the very famous Thriller album from Michael. That's all coming up. But first, Shotgun, Richard Elliott, Wave.

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Vancouver's coolest vibe, Wave 98.3. Gabriel Mark Hasselbeck for your Saturday night, and that's Force of Habit. Well, believe it or not, a month from today will be the first day of fall. Enjoy the final days of summer. Bob Baldwin's Summer Breeze, Wave 98.3.

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Yet again, another night song. Great for the Saturday night. I'm Gary James. Here is new music from Michael Monte. Here is Night Shift on Wave 98.3.

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Hope your weekend is going well. Gary James here for your Saturday night show, Wave 98.3 Vancouver's coolest vibe. That was Chaka Khan and So Crazy for This Love. Some rain in the area for tomorrow as well, so keep the rain gear handy. Sun returns Monday and Tuesday. That sounds like some good news. Here's BWB Groovin', Wave 98.3.

England has given us some great musical exports, haven't they? Even since like the Beatles. And then we went through some of the 70s stuff, like Jerry Rafferty, the 80s new wave scene, the 90s, and of course Sade and all that great stuff. Including this artist is Ollie Silk. He's from England. Here's his new one. It's called Yes Sir. It is on Wave 98.3.

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That's Rob Tardick and Paul Brown with East Meets West on Wave 98.3. We're Vancouver's coolest vibe. Here's new Pieces of a Dream heading out for your weekend.

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Ladies and Charlie Puth with Home. I'm Gary. 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

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Well, this is happening next weekend. It's the Harrow's Community Market. 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

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Gary James here for your Saturday night. Join us next weekend for another Summer Sundays in the park at Rocky Point Park in Port Moody. We're going to have the band Soul Stream. 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

He was in the band Regatta, 80s band, back in early 90s. I remember spending some of that in my early days of radio. Chris Smith used to be in that band. Chris will talk to us about his new song coming up after Blake Aaron. Here's The Way You Sway on Wave 98.3.

Hey folks, this is Canadian singer-songwriter Chris Smith, and here is my new single, Earth Is Me. This is off my new album, One World, and it's a track I wrote with my great friend and collaborator, Don Brightup. It's about our relationship with this amazing planet. I am the Earth, and Earth is me on Wave 98.3.

Wave 98.3, Gina Vanelli for your weekend. Wild Horses, Kenny G with Baby G before that. I'm Gary. Here's what's coming up. Music from Style Council, Commodores, Olivia Dean's latest, and now

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They'll be up early tomorrow. You can join them for the Burnaby Lake Run, and public carnival is going on tomorrow. Family-friendly festival, series of races, 10K, 5K, and there'll be a kids run as well, raising funds for the Burnaby Hospital Foundation. It goes tomorrow, starts at 8:20 in the morning at the Burnaby Lake Regional Park. Here are the Commodores for your weekend. 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

the best thing about vintage cars is really watching them just kind of cruise down the street. 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I love watching these muscle car shows and how they, you know, take an old car and just fix it right up to the streets, then go down the streets of the highways today. I'm talking about the Cruise the Shore for Charity. It goes every year. 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Here's Style Council. 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

It has been a while since we've had any new music from the legendary smooth band Special Effects, featuring Chiele Minucci, the coolest name in smooth. Gotta tell you, love it. Here's their new one, Been So Long, new from Special Effects on Wave 98.3, Vancouver's coolest vibe.

I'll tell you. It's been a lot of fun for a Saturday afternoon. I'm Gary James. Hear me weeknights from 6 p.m. until midnight, just after Sterling Fox on the Smooth Ride Home with Sterling. We'll talk to you Monday night. Here's Jeff Ryan's latest New Day, Wave 98.3.

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1: You must think that I'm stupid. 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

Hey, this is Canadian guitarist and songwriter Rob Tardick with a new release from my album Perspective. It's a song called I'm Okay and features my great friend Gabriel Mark Hasselbach from Vancouver. It's a song that, well, Gabriel was at it just kind of last minute. I had the idea to add some horns and his name popped up from our recent and past collaborations and it just worked out in the last minute of things. So here we are. Hope you enjoy it right here on Wave 98.3. I'm Okay.

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I have a seat on the same old bench to watch the children play. You know, tomorrow is their future. 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I keep saying, she'll be back, but today, again, I've

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You know, it's funny.

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Hey folks, this is Canadian singer-songwriter Chris Smith, and here is my new single, Earth Is Me. This is off my new album, One World, and it's a track I wrote with my great friend and collaborator, Don Brightup. It's about our relationship with this amazing planet. I am the Earth, and Earth is me on Wave 98.3.

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Wave 98.3, great name for a band, Strung Out Troubadour, way cooler with a K. And we've got cool tunes for you and vibes all weekend long. Smooth grooves with Dino here. I've got a few things happening. Today's a big day of the dog. They call it Petapalooza happening in Yaletown. We'll get into that. There's a Comic-Con happening, which is kind of fun. Some people get very excited about that. There's a Fort Langley car show. There's a Chilliwack Pride Festival. Port Moody's got our Summer Sundays. That's great. Live music, I can't knock that. Anytime we have it, I love it. Two Hearts, Lindsay Webster, Wave 98.3, good morning.

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Wave 98.3's Kim Scott and Like Butter. Breakfast time? Yeah, I like butter and toast and some eggs and a little bit of bacon, maybe. Not every day, but I can handle that. You're with Dino. Hope you're having a great day. I'm going to tell you more about this 98.7 new antenna that we're going to work on. We're going to keep 98.3, but we're working on this other thing. I'll tell you more about that coming up. It's very cool, especially if you're living in the valley. Van Morrison, have I told you lately that I love you, Langley? 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

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Dino here. I got a friend named Cheryl, and she always loves entering contests, and she wins a lot, too. It's surprising. 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

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And also, if you're anywhere in sight of Metrotown, you'll be able to hear 98.7 as well. So two different ways to listen to the same station locally is kind of handy. It's just a way for us to try and improve our signal. And we got I guess it would be approved a few weeks ago. It took us 3 years to do it. Now we just have to get it happening sometime this spring. 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

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Dino, how about Nature Life? It was just last week that I was filling in for TJ. TJ was out in Vancouver Island, just looking up in the trees, and she sees an eagle up there. That's kind of cool, bald eagle. And then she sees a squirrel next to it, and they go to a little bit of a dance experience, let's call it that. It's all on our Facebook if you want to check it out. The Adventures of TJ. 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
1: There's no shortage of musical talent in Canada, but what about the kids who never get a chance to play? 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

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Vancouver's coolest vibe, Corinne Bailey Ray, and your records. 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Records? I know. We're into digital now. Who knows what you can buy? Apparently, that concert, though, she was just in town. People were blown away. They were very, very impressed by Corinne. So, kudos. 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

Wave 98.3. Let's get hippie for what it's worth. Buffalo Springfield. Dino, it's great to reminisce these great little songs, huh? I like sharing them with you. Just a reminder that we are going to have a fabulous time if you go to the P&E. There's so many great concerts coming up. The Guess Who is playing tonight, by the way. And that, you're not going to get a lot of chances to see that. So if you go to the P&E, have a good time today. Eliana Elias and Call Me. 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
1: Well, it's actually Sunday. Wave 98.3, Vancouver School's Vibe, Molly Johnson and Holiday. Hey, it's a weekend. It is a holiday. She's right on that. West Coast Comic Con is on today. It's one of those things that adults get excited about. And I'm like, okay. I end up having a couple comics myself, so I kind of get it a little bit. And some of these things are quite interesting. If you get a chance, it's at Maritime Labor Center going on today right through till 5 o'clock. And it's a fun little time. They've even got a contest, a cosplay contest, so you can dress up and maybe win something. Here's East Peace Soul and Jump, Shout, and Holler.

Wave 98.3 with some great positive vibes there. Edward W. Seeley and Brighter Than This, Dino. If you like positivity, I think you're going to like this. There is a dog crazy event happening, and it goes right now through till 4 o'clock today in Yaletown. And this is going to be wild. It's called Petapalooza, and they have a brunch going on, a pancake breakfast. They got a pool party, 120-foot outdoor pool for dogs and floaties and music. They got a pie-eating contest. This is all for the dogs. Running of the Bulls, that's going to be pretty wild. The wiener dog race, the corgi race, the doodle dog mania. All these things are happening. If you get a chance to get some footage, make sure you pass it on to me. I want to see this stuff. 604-909-9983. Here's Charlie Puth, home, Wave 98.3.

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Oh, yeah. Wave 98.3, Vancouver's coolest vibe. Cindy Bradley in there. One of the few songs that's not transportation-oriented. Deja Blue, the name of that. Speaking of transportation, if you like vintage cars, Fort Langley's got a car show happening today. And over at West Vancouver, they've got a car show happening at the Park Royal Mall. So lots of fun stuff. They call it Cruise the Shore. So you might see some hot rods cruising around West Vancouver today. Here's John Mayer. Say Wave 98.3.

It's Wave 98.3, Vancouver's coolest vibe with Dino here. TNR Collective, the name of the artist, Go Getters, the name of the song. And I'm looking at some interesting events, I'll tell you. And every now and then, you get a real good one. This one's outdoors, which is a crazy fun place to be. Port Moody, they have the Summer Sundays. We got a couple more of these shows. Soulstream's going to be the last one in August. And then today, it's Barracuda, a tribute to heart music. That's going to be a little rock and roll show, huh? And it's starting at 2 o'clock. If you get a chance, pop on by. Wave 98.3, here's Lauren Wood, Fallen.

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Wave 98.3, Vancouver's coolest vibe with Jack Probielski and Down to It. Dino, and they're coming down to the line here. We're talking about the Richmond Night Market. It's happening tonight, but it may not last a lot longer. They're talking September 20th is the last day. They've been doing this for years. Quite the crazy, fun stuff that you can go there. I always like checking out all the weird things that they sell that are kind of like novelty toys and stuff like that. But they also have great food there. So their final last night is going to be September 20th, unless they find some other site. And right now, it's not looking likely. We'll see. Here's Big Mike Hart and Cigar Lounge, Wave 98.3.

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Wave 98.3, Bart Branchy's on the beach. If it's Sunset Beach, I think you can't swim there anymore. It's or for now, anyway. It's these old E. coli scares that are happening on a regular basis these days. Mind you, False Creek has always been kind of a disaster for that kind of stuff. Dino here. Let's go out to the valley, away from all of that. They're having a Pride Festival. We had ours in Vancouver, and now they're doing their thing, which is really great. It's going to be drag performances going on all day long. The location is a central community park in Chilliwack. We've also got some cool bands happening. Now, in Vancouver, for their launch party, they had a band called Queer as Funk. I heard it was incredible. This band is really, really good. And Susanna Williams, who's a performer, she told me that that was a great show that she had as well with Queer as Funk. So they're going to be playing at 3:45 out in Chilliwack, and it's all free if you're into it. Maputo Nights. Here's Eric Darius, Wave 98.3.

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Hi there, it's Dino. Have you seen the Perseids, the meteor shower? No, you had that giant crack of a thunderstorm. Man, that blew me out of bed. I was like, holy crap. Well, that's what happens when you get a big thunderstorm. But I like watching those things. It's pretty fun. We've got some really cool stuff happening over by Lighthouse Park. I just want to let you know. In the last couple of days, they've been spotting humpback whales. There's two of them that are feeding around there. So if you're in that neighborhood, you'll be seeing some whale watching, no charge, compliments of BC. Beautiful BC. 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

98.3 Adele, little James Bond for you, Skyfall. Dino here, and yesterday I was talking about a fish and chips joint that's going to be at the Richmond Maritime. I guess it would be a festival that's happening today. And it was yesterday as well. And I was like trying to remember, what was the name of that? Pajo's. So Pajo's not only was at Port Moody's Summer Sundays, but they're always there. They got a location there with great little fish and chips. They're also at this location, as far as I remember, down at Steveston. Now, Steveston's got some great stuff with his Maritime Festival. They got music going on. They got multiple stages. You name it for kids, puppets. And then music. Oh, my God. They're kicking it. And it all goes on all day long. Music. Tiller's Folly, very popular. There's the Ukuku May Quartet, the Canary Mermaids, and then the Whiskey Dicks. That's going to be incredible at 5 o'clock. They're going to have a blast off with that one. Those guys are good partiers. Here's Boss Gags, Miss Run, Wave 98.3.

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Wave 98.3 playing great Canadian music. Mark Jordan, Amy Sky, Longshot. I dare any other radio station to play more Canadian than we do. We play like 40% and it's fabulous. And we also have a great Canadian band that I'm sure you remember. Remember Guess Who? They're coming up in 2 seconds. I got two songs coming up. They also are playing today. If you're into catching a good concert at the P&E, I don't think you're going to get a lot of chances to catch the Guess Who again. And it's happening at 8 o'clock tonight. Here's Yellow Jackets, Ballad of the Whale, and Guess Who after that. Wave 98.3.

Wave 98.3 with Dave Koz and Rob Tardick. What a combination. Be positive, and both those guys really are amazing performers. And there is a Dave Koz movie coming. You'll hear about more on that in September. Just giving you a little heads up. Here's Olivia Dean, a new one called A Couple Minutes. Wave 98.3. I hope you like it.

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Wow, this is one of those things that you're like, ooh, they've got the Indonesian festival. 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Admission absolutely free. Might be worth checking out. I love the food. And also, it's a big country. 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

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Les Sabler in there, Cafe on the Square. Sounds delightful, doesn't it? Speaking of delightful, summer Sundays, live music, free, no charge, on a green grassy area in Port Moody, Rocky Point Park. Fabulous little spot to see music, I'll tell you. And it's nice when you end up getting a great community that provides free music. Today, Barracuda's playing a tribute to Heart. That'll be another hour's worth at least. So they start at 2 o'clock. And then next week will be the last summer Sunday. If you want to check it out at 2 o'clock, it's going to be Soulstream. They're a fabulous band. Used to play in Bar None way back when in Yaletown. And super wide-ranging in music, I tell you, and just a whole whack of them, and I think it was like four people in the horn section. Just impressive. It's going to be a lot of fun at Summer Sunday. Here's Chris Rea, Fool If You Think It's Over, Wave 98.3.

Wave 98.3 with trumpet and sax there. Gabriel Mark Hasselbeck and Wally Larson. Lock It Up, the name of the song. If you want to see Gabriel Mark Hasselbeck, he's back in action starting the first week of September on the Sunday, and he'll be doing Sunday jazz jams thereafter, 5 o'clock to 8 o'clock. Free, no cover charge at the Admiral Pub and Grill. It's just a great little thing he does. He lives in Vancouver, so he loves doing kind of like almost like a warm-up. Keeps his band in perfect shape that way and ready for his big concerts when he's off to wherever. So a good chance for you to get a sneak peek of some really amazing talent. Here's Paul Hardcastle and Marimba from Wave 98.3.

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Rev 98.3, Hiroshima, Revelation with Dino on your weekend. Yet another event I want to tell you about. There are so many happening this weekend. It's just crazy. So earlier I was talking about a couple car shows. There's one in Fort Langley. That's in the village of Fort Langley. That's happening today. And you may notice all over West Vancouver and North Vancouver, there could have been some cool cars that were cruising around. It's because they're doing the cruise the shore and they're all ending up at Park Royal Mall. So if you want to check out some cars. Maybe, I don't know if they'll let you sit on their car and take some photos, but maybe you can get some selfies standing next to their car. I'm sure they'll be very cautious with anybody too close. Here's Yes Sir, Ollie Silk on Wave 98.3.

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We're 98.3, Vancouver's coolest vibe. Mark Ronson featuring Bruno Mars and Uptown Funk. If you've been to a wedding lately, that's one of the songs that gets everybody up dancing. So I hope you enjoyed it. It's a Sunday. Sometimes you got to get motivated and a little pumped up, right? Here's Lindsay Webster, Music and Me, Wave 98.3.

You're with Wave 98.3 and Dino, Swing Out Sister Breakout on this Sunday. One of the funnest things in the whole year down in Yaletown, I find, for all you dog lovers, it's Pet-a-palooza Day of the Dog Day, which means they have dog races, they got a dog swimming pool, and it's all free. It's happening down in Yaletown. It's quite the celebration, I'll tell you. And if you're looking for some fun times, that's going to give you some videos, some pictures to share with your friends as well. I guarantee it. It's a good time. The races are hilarious. Alexander Zonjic, Far Away, Wave 98.3, with adorable dogs in Yaletown.

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Wave 98.3, Case Hammer, Michael Case Hammer from Victoria, A Little Bit of Love. He is one of those performers that just charismatic, I tell you. And he's got a little TV show. He does food stuff. And he has music stars on there on Czech TV. It's kind of cool. Speaking of cool, I got to go down to Yale Town and check out this Petapalooza Day of the Dog. I think there's still some more time for me to check it out as well. And coming up, Sterling Fox is taking over things. So have yourself a fabulous night. Just day whipped on by. It's been a great weekend. Here's Spyro Gyra, Summer Fling. Have a good one. Catch you next weekend. 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

Wave 98.3 with an assurance from 480 East. It's going to be all right. And about damn time. That was Lizzo starting things off for a Sunday afternoon. It's Sterling Fox. Nice to have you along with us today. Hope your weekend is going well. Perhaps not the most warm and sunny weekend we've ever had in the middle of August in Vancouver. But nonetheless, summer holidays and the first weekend of the PNE. Lots going on in our city. Lots going on musically here on the Wave, including this new one from Steven Sanchez. This is Love, Love, Love.

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Doesn't that sound like a 60s soundtrack to a show like Batman or what? 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It's Dotsuro and the theme from Green Lantern. And, of course, the Green Lantern was a big deal on radio back in the 1930s. It's Sterling Fox with you on this Sunday afternoon. Hope it's all going well. Don't forget Dinner with Dave, the Dave Koz Radio Show Sunday edition, coming your way this afternoon at 6. 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

Wave 98.3, that is Pieces of a Dream and a tune called Heading Out, which is what a lot of us are doing still. Lots of time left in summer holidays, and a lot of people like to wait until the end of August. One of my neighbors was packing up the other morning as I was coming into the city. You couldn't have put more stuff into that vehicle if you tried. And I wanted to roll down my window and go, where are you going to put the people? But I didn't think I should. It looked like he was having enough of a struggle just getting ready to go. Heading out somewhere fun for summer. The Kate Spoman Project in there with Smooth Cruise. And here's Brenda Russell, and she's in love on the wave.

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Hi, this is Canadian-born saxophonist Darren Ron, introducing my brand new song, When I'm With You, right here on Wave 98.3. This song is all about being with those you love. When I was writing this, I was thinking about my amazing and beautiful wife, Priscilla, and just when we have one of those weekends where we can get away or get up to the mountains and just hang out and be with each other, no cell phones, no interruptions, just the two of us. So that was the inspiration behind When I'm With You.

98.3, Darren Ron, and When I'm With You, and thanks to Darren for taking a few moments with that special intro for his friends here in Vancouver at Wave 98.3 for his new song, When I'm With You. And like you, Darren, many of your Wave listeners and fans also really enjoy getting away from cell service and the hustle and bustle of the city, especially in the summertime. Here's Groovativity. This is Gerald Vies.